some things in life are bad. 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Other things just make you swear and curse. When you're chewing on life's gristle, don't grumble, give a whistle.

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1: 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I'll see you when I get there.
0: 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De hits waar je op kunt bouwen. Zodat jij net even wat meer kan sjouwen. Ah! Bouwradio.
2: Pardon me, do you have change for a quarter? I gotta make a phone call. Thank you. Boy, I hope this woman don't take me through no changes today, because I had a hard day today, man. You know, let me see what's happening at the address before I go home.

opnamen van deze legends zijn bij Bouw Radio in beton gegoten. Shut up and sleep with me, come on, why don't you sleep with me? Shut up and sleep with me, come on, and sleep with me. Bouw Radio, de hits, waar je op kunt bouwen. Bouw Radio.

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That's when I knew that your heart was scarring. 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